could you contact DNA and have them block the road at 500 West on 8th Street and 400 West on 8th?

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2: 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It'll be remaining out here for a while, then. Engine 81 from engine 84. Yeah, go ahead. 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

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One of them had a mask. They were with them. 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
0: The call you got referenced your vehicle. Did it have damage to it?
1: It's something that had the rear window broke out. The caller didn't see him, but just saw him in the area after it happened.
0: What was the location?
1: 405 Nickel Avenue.
0: Great, thank you.
1: I also pulled the case number on it in the report.
0: Behind
1: the same kind of family as the key was from, so I don't know if that makes a difference if your car that was getting damaged was a key or a Honda.
0: Looking good.
2: Can you be

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1: Tony Cox's phone number, he just called back and said that's the wrong number. I want to confirm it.

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0: I believe 3 said he was taking the initial. 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
1: Nope, you're good.
0: All right, I'm clear.
2: Bye. 306, PX. West 3rd Street, 403 West 3rd Street. 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

0: copy. You think this will give you an ETA on that call?
1: The only thing he said was they've got one and they're getting it.

John 388, returned to Matthew Hall out of Columbia City to a grade 2010 Ford Mustang, Fire 7926, South Yakka, Civilian.

first name is Kazam. K-King-H-N. Seven zero four nine two zero five eight.

放一下二声。Team of 2030 showing a valid CDO. 0.680.

0: the Eagles lot until another unit of Eagle Lightning arrived, and then you can get a game plan from there.
1: 637, you copy the team route?

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1: Clear, you're not clear. See, I'm listening to the wrong one.

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0: Three, five parties separated, but yes, tonight,

0: and take him home.
1: Okay. Do you run 3411 code 4?
0: You can pick him up or you can bring him down to the front. She can come up to the second floor and sit in the lobby.
2: Sure, I'll check it in. 411 will be, you can put me to it.
1: 2203.
2: Sure, okay.
1: 301.

0: 28. Lights appear to be all functioning from the west. Let me check the east, but I'm sure, yeah, they're doing good too. 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
1: I'm clear. The call's clear, you're in service.

0: sir, you still got me on standby for the rest of the night, or what's going on there?
1: I believe so. They're still expecting a strong storm to come in after a while, so just stand by.
0: I'm clear and good with that.
1: 606, yes, everybody's still on standby for possible additional call-outs.
0: This is

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1: Last is 10, King Ida Mary Mary versus Jaren. Number 3-4.

caller is inside the residence on the floor. The phone's cutting in and out. We're trying to gather information.

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She was asleep. I don't know if she realized the wind's been blowing. She had fly caught and blowed off the porch and some other items that had been blowed around. That's probably what she heard. We said, hey, service call.

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Basically, normal operation.

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1: 没错。
0: 那等我说好，请你看一下 C113。Caller is staff saying that homeless male keeps getting in their trash can. He has become verbally aggressive. She wants him trespassed. He's going to be a male, white, cowboy hat, dark gray, or green jacket. No, no, no, no. 23, 27.

Wendy's 2508 Pickle Avenue, Corey Brooks, advised that a female sitting in the car in the front of the building. She's upset because her fresh food was taking too long.

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1: Clear, did you clear the room? Is everything code 6?
0: Negative. He ran right at me and then away.

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It's the guy that fired off the bounder involved.

606 dispatch. I'm going to be in service from the EOC. 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

0: Jackson, 16th and Jackson. 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
1: Hey, Roger.
0: Go ahead.
1: Last name Williams, first name Todd, 929-89 Whitemill.

0: Boulevard, 67 Huntsville Boulevard, head-on collision, one vehicle upside down. Appears to be entrapped. We've got EMS en route.
1: Clear. 15 en route.
0: Go ahead, Jim.

0: Todd Williams, 9/29 of 1989, is showing 1099 through Florida for probation violation. There is an alert that there is violent tendencies with full extradition. I'll have to send it to confirm.
1: Just send it now, but he's going to have local charges.

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1: Yeah, they're pulling up now. They're going to bring the town up.
0: Command control.
1: Good.
0: Information, lifeline says they cut off fire.
1: Yeah, I figured they weren't going to.
0: Car 3 2

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2: 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Hudsinger Boulevard, 67 Hudsinger Boulevard.
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1: Okay, here's the TDS.
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We're on code 6. 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

reckless driver leaving Hoosier Park, a white Honda Pilot, white Honda Pilot plate, child 511, Edward Edward. Security advised. He's intoxicated, headed towards 53rd Street. Are you in the clear? 1-0.

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Oh, I'm sorry, 079661 on a white Chevy Traverse. Thank you, Nicholas.

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I'm sorry, that is two, J John, two, eight, five, eight, eight, eight.

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0: with all code 6 and for 10.3, that meter is energized, and that both those will be back in service. Right now we're waiting on that meter charge.
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0: Comes back to Andrew Myers of Bluffton on a black 2014 Audi. 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Back to Sydney.
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0: I am more closer, just behind that property, on our side of the line.
2: Clear. 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
0: Her and I in the street line.

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0: 1411
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0: 1411.

0: thank you, Jane.
1: All county units are on a burglary in Alexandria. We have a PI at Madison and Merrimack. They're asking for assistance. We're also checking our state.
0: Okay, send somebody.
1: Clear this information. Our caller advised that the driver was in and out of it and passed out at one point. He's now running through the woods. Caller no longer has visual.

11. 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

0: transition out of Florida to the jail yet.
1: In the jail.
0: Affirmative. Would you be aware of the road shut down and completely blocked? Leading with less one.
1: I'm clear. Will you need EMA?

0: on 13 County advised they would get a unit clear soon.
1: Okay, we'll probably work it because we already got this. We're just going to be looking for the suspect now.
0: Hold on, 13 County.

0: 113 is a Eric was located or associated with that address. That's the description.
1: What?
0: I said I couldn't say it's wrong, Robert.

0: Yes.
1: 38 advised that was the subject that she saw on her first arrival. So he was the only one we ever had on camera with the drone.
0: Clear.

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2: Yes.
1: Joshua Reed is 1099 out of Madison County. Sorry to appear, as well as all four of the defendants, 22.

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1: Had a family member come by and identify a phone. Eric Schmitz's phone is the one in the driver's seat here.
0: Do you want a 2700 decision, Ben?
1: Yeah, go ahead.

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1: Good, thank you.
0: You're welcome. 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
1: One zero two ten 21.
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1: 49.
0: 13 is Get Go, 53rd and MLK. The 911 only phone, nothing out of the background. No one responding to dispatch.
1: Okay.
0: 601.

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I'm good.

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1: 38th and okay, on a black Honda. Indiana commemorative, Charles Sam Edward, 839.
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1: Hey there, 3E, Frank George George comes back to Darren Haswell of Indianapolis, 5 Black 2019, Dodge Charger, 5314, 2027, active signal 8.

0: I'm out with Dev Strong, 500 North. Yeah. Let's say about 1,600 blocks. East County with 500 North.
1: Okay.

0: 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Do the DOB.
1: 326-92. Same. And then front of 1626. 4026. 4026. If there's a day shift unit available, can they segue that location and transport that subject to RCID?

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1: Well, I'm in Washington, Indiana, Huntington University, please. 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
0: Okay, stand by.

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0: Henry Union 1788 comes back to a Jason and Carrie McCorkle out of Franklin on a silver 2019 Toyota Camry. 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
0: 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Then this is going to be Ida, Gettysburg, 422, 1993.
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0: 48, Berlin, not progress.
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0: 2718 South Street, Charles, 2718 South Street, Charles. Calling the resident at his niece, 19-year-old female, Kira Highland. Broke in through a bedroom window, she's not there now.
1: Clear.

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0: 32. 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
1: 4032.

I just went in southbound at the 213.9. 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

0: Also play Sam Adam Young Security, Sam Adam Young Security. All of the roadways are erratically nearly causing three wrecks. No one to contact, calling along with the visual 40 Madison Cashier. Call your right.
1: Well, the effort just passed.
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0: Hey, we're going. 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
1: So he was completed. McHale Fuller in route from the desk. They'll be in a blue Ford Escape. He's at the Shady Side lot. That's an entrance to the activity center. 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
0: then. 14th and Jackson.
1: Yes.
2: 4430.

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0: 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There's small children playing in the roadway.
1: 4843. 14 will get that. We'll be clear here.
0: I'm clear. 43, you can disregard.
1: 4843.
0: Clear.
1: That's going to be the vehicle he got into. We're clearly at the corner of 7 and John.

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1: Good. 816 West Washington Street, 816 West Washington Street. 744, your check, 45-year-old Christina Hutchinson. 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She did it by the house, however, the fire department will have one due to being at 106.

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0: 37th in Columbus, 37th in Columbus, gray SUV, flying Jeep, or PD only there.
1: Okay. Well, I'll take that call for 105.
2: 108.

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1: Alexander 610, I'll take another one now.
2: Sound clear. Alexander G, you can answer that.

0: from Tom Ocean Young at Santoni. Tom Ocean or Edward Young, here's at 11-12-78.
1: Yeah.
2: Yeah.
3: Under a single lady on Tony.
0: I'm clear, thank you.

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1: Signally at the CJC with staff, they have a Benjamin Stroud there wanting to report a robbery he's going to collect that happened yesterday. 296 history.

Ainsley. 14 in the library parking lot, 12 in Central. 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

0: I'm attached to 2HA4.
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0: 1318.
1: 4343, clear.
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0: 现在的你。
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1: 对。
0: Will you change it to the south? 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
1: South, affirmative.

0: 听下再说。
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0: First one is going to be female wife, last name, George Union, Nora Charles King Edward Lincoln, first name, Charles Ocean Robert Tom Nora Edward Young Giver, 1031-96. Second one is going to be male wife, last name, George Edward Adam Robert, first name, David Adam Robert Ida Union Sam, date of birth, 09-02-98.

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362 East Oak Street. Caller, TSNL 911, only found saying she was having issues with her grandfather and kept yelling to get an officer there. Called from a 911 only phone, we can't call her back. Arrested, flooded South County.

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0: 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Possibly female subject passed out. 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

0: 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State you haven't heard from him since March.
1: One for an uncle.
0: 4032.
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0: Micaiah Ran Calandrelli of Alexandria has a valid driver's license, expires 2027, 0.280.
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0: 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King of one of the units, guys.
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0: last name, Kermit Paul Rump, unit out of Hong Kong. First name, Bradley, Boy, Robert, Adam, David, Lincoln, Edward Young, date of birth 05/23/81.
1: Good night.

0: Also has an alert sitting. He is confrontational with Shawnut Police Report.
1: 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Can you transfer as well for them?
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1: Thank you.

Fleming Hauling. We're also going to check on Sandra Sandy Williams. Callers in South Bend advising she's been trying to reach her for the last couple of days. Callers advising she lives alone, has two small dogs, drives a blue passenger car. Texts are going straight. Texts are going unread. Phone going straight to voicemail.

0: follow up on that animal complaint, 9032 West Forest Drive. Caller's Michael Wilson requesting a Signal 6, advising he has the shot records emailed from the vet.
1: Okay.
0: 1838.

Uncle Howard, Colin's advising he did quite a bit of property damage to the yard with his vehicle. Unsure if there's more damage in the barn. He was like an officer out. The son has left in a gray Dodge Ram 1500. Last seen eastbound on 950 South, possibly headed towards Springfield.

had a motorcycle plate, Tom, 911, George Young, returns to a Ryland Tubbs out of Anderson, black over white, 2007 Kawasaki, 26, active, signal 80.

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1: We moved off the roadway to the church, a lot of the intersection of the code 6.
0: Okay.

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1: Wait. Do you want an additional unit?
0: What? $100.

0: Nathan Hendricks, Tom Paul, 8948, organizational. Can you put me in on that?
1: Yeah.
0: Yeah.

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0: Israel.
1: They're going in. It's pressure play 7 on 8, Edward Union Boy.

0: Can you just log a disorderly warning given for the resident of 1208 West 4th? Other than that, I'll be adding those and leaving in a minute.
1: Okay.

0: Basil, they're there. Possibly headed towards Sierra 9. There's no clue in the description. Well, occurred partially 20 minutes ago. Correction. The caller is en route to the residence. I have a clue in the APA.
1: What is the problem now?
0: Which one?